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0: 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I'm Caleb Cavalier. Did you have a high school friend that you wanted to start a band with? Well, that's what Ben Arbrush and Patrick Carney did. After dropping out from college, Dan's dad told him that he needed to do something, so he started doing gigs at bars, and he got Patrick to record a demo with his band, but eventually ended up forming a two-man band with Patrick because nobody showed up, and they made an album in Patrick's parents' basement. It was a long road to fame for the Black Keys, as their sixth album, Brothers, was the first to get major airplay, with the song Howlin' For You being the most popular on the album and becoming a household name. In 2024, the Black Keys cancelled the North American tour due to scheduling problems caused by their management, such as venues being booked by other acts, and they were told to cancel the tour. After firing their management team, the band released their 13th studio album, No Rain, No Flowers, on August 8, 2025, with the duo having two albums in the last 10 months. I can't wait to see what they do next. This has been Music Notes on CJIQ.
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1: Ontario Community Council on Impaired Driving is asking you to take an active role in preventing impaired driving and the tragedy it can cause. 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

0: This is a CJIQ Music Note. I'm Daniel Castle. I'm tired of this myth that rock music is dead and gone. Rock isn't dead. Bands like Turnstile are just taking it to new places. Turnstile got their start in the DIY hardcore scene in Baltimore, Maryland, playing in small venues like the Charm City Art Space. Turnstile's no overnight success. Current members Brendan Yates, Daniel Fang, and Pat McCrory all played hardcore scenes across the globe as part of fellow Baltimore hardcore bands Angel Dust and Trapped Under Ice. Current guitarist Meg Mills played for bands like Chubby and the Gang and Big Cheese. And then there's Franz Leon, who had never picked up a bass before he had joined the band, but was willing to learn for his love of the band and the people in it.
1: Everybody wanted to do this just because we liked chilling together. I didn't play bass guitar. I didn't play a stringed instrument before this. I was like, played the drums, like, sparingly. Mm-hmm. But, like, I don't know. It never really was, like, it never felt like something we should go out and do, because we only wanted to do it with each other.
0: Turnstile are in the respect of the industry and started to grab the attention of music fans when their third studio album, Glow On, earned them 3 Grammy nominations. Turnstile also grabbed the attention of Blink 182 and got to open for them on their farewell tour. After the success from Glow On, they locked themselves in the studio and created the album that has shot them into the mainstream. Never Enough is a perfect mix of catchy, hard-hitting, hardcore chord progressions with melodic vocals and catchy guitar tones and synths that grabbed music fans' attention and helped Turnstile break into the mainstream, with Never Enough debuting at number 9 on the Billboard 200s and number 2 in the top rock and alternative charts. Turnstile has proven to hardcore bands across the world that you can top the charts without sacrificing who you are as a band. Rock music is alive and well. This was a CJIQ Music Note.
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1: Good evening, sir. 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

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So jam out to your heart's desire on the Tri-Cities Alternative 88.

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0: Blink-182 has been through a lot. Ever since forming in 1992, who became a staple of the late 90s, early 2000s punk takeover, the band has experienced several falling outs, lineup changes, hiatuses, and reunions which have kept the fans on their toes over the past two decades. Blink-182 has had five guys a part of the band, but never more than three of them at a time. And while there's been many changes over the years, the one thing that's been consistent is the fact that when the band is together, they know how to make some good music.
1: At my show, watching, waiting, commiserating.
0: The band released their first debut album on February 17, 1995, called Cheshire Cat, featuring 16 songs. At the time, they were only known as Blink. They were asked to change their name because another group already had the name Blink. The guys delayed it for so long until they were forced to change it, which they decided on Blink-182. You may think that the 182 means something important, but it doesn't. They just made it up according to the band, but that doesn't stop them from making up stories of what it means. Today, Blink-182 continues to release popular songs such as Edging and One More Time.
1: Do I have to die?
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1: Now this update from the Canadian Press. Prime Minister Mark Carney will address the European Parliament tomorrow after arriving in Armenia today to begin dialogue with world leaders around trade and investment. Canada is the first non-European country to attend the European Political Community Summit. Conservative leader Pierre Poilievre says Canadians deserve more of an explanation on how Prime Minister Carney is going to tackle negotiations with the U.S. on the Continental Trade Agreement. At a presser in Toronto today, the opposition leader responded to Carney rejecting the characterization of Canada's energy and critical minerals sectors as leverage. Edmonton City Councillor Aaron Paquette says he's helping a woman and her children relocate after her address was exposed in an alleged privacy breach. The separatist group Centurion Project published a list of nearly 3 million Alberta voters and their addresses. Elections Alberta is investigating. And with the Strait of Hormuz still blocked and trade halted through the critical waterway, President Donald Trump says the U.S. will help guide cargo ships to safety starting tomorrow. From the Canadian Press, I'm Don Mitchell.
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1: Now this update from the Canadian press. Prime Minister Mark Carney is overseas tonight, having arrived in Armenia this morning to meet with a group of world leaders. Canada will be the first non-European country to attend the European Political Community Summit. It's a gathering that touches on strategic cooperation in politics, security, and infrastructure. We'll know the latest on Canada's job market at the end of the week. Statistics Canada says it will release the latest reading for the job market on Friday when it publishes its labor force survey in April. In March, the Canadian economy added 14,000 jobs, while unemployment held steady at 6.7%. The World Health Organization says that a suspected hantavirus outbreak on a Dutch cruise ship in the Atlantic has killed three people and sickened at least three others. And a spokesperson says ex-mayor of New York City and former advisor to President Donald Trump, Rudy Giuliani, is in critical but stable condition at a hospital. Details have not been released on what sent the 81-year-old to hospital or how long he's been there. From the Canadian press, I'm Dom Mitchell.
0: We've got the tunes that'll make you forget that snooze button ever existed.
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2: Now this update from the Canadian Press. Prime Minister Mark Carney says his government will contribute $270 million to help Ukraine secure critical military capabilities in its defense against Russia's full-scale invasion. Carney made the announcement in Armenia this morning, where he addressed world leaders at the European Political Community Summit. Today is the day executives in the federal public service are expected to begin working on site in the office 5 days a week. The Treasury Board announced the rule changes for remote work in February and said all other employees who've been working 3 days in office since September of 24 will have to be in office 4 days a week as of July the 6th. Two federal watchdogs will release a series of audits today, including probes into federal workplace accessibility and funding arrangements for First Nations. From the Canadian Press, I'm Karen Ribeau.
0: We're not here to be ordinary. We're here to redefine your morning routine. 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
1: Now this update from the Canadian press. U.S. Central Command says guided missile destroyers, more than 100 aircraft, and 15,000 service members will be part of an effort to guide stranded ships through the Strait of Hormuz. Meanwhile, the British military says there was another ship attacked in the strait. The U.K. Maritime Trade Operations Center says the tanker had been targeted off the east coast of the United Arab Emirates late Sunday. Prime Minister Mark Carney is overseas, and he met with Armenian Prime Minister Nikol Pashinyan in his nation's capital. It was a greeting before Carney joins the European Political Community Summit, a gathering touching on strategic cooperation in politics, security, and infrastructure. And nonprofit and union groups say Ottawa's plan to amend food safety laws risks weakening protections by prioritizing affordability and trade. Mary Lou McDonald, president of the nonprofit Safe Food Matters, says the changes could allow higher pesticide residues. From the Canadian Press, I'm Dom Mitchell.
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2: Now this update from the Canadian Press. The Canadian government will give $270 million to help Ukraine secure critical military capabilities in its defense against Russia's more than four-year-old full-scale invasion. Prime Minister Mark Carney made the announcement today in Armenia, where he addressed world leaders at the European Political Community Summit. Mounties in West Central Saskatchewan say several people, including children, were assessed after a man unleashed bear spray inside a church Sunday morning. Two federal watchdogs will release a series of audits today. Auditor General Karen Hogan will reveal the findings of her investigation into whether Indigenous Services Canada effectively put in place its new fiscal relationship with First Nations, brought in under former Prime Minister Justin Trudeau. And Canadian scientists battling a deadly infection that has killed over 6 million bats in North America over the past two decades say the creatures are also dealing with the threat of a political nature. From the Canadian Press, I'm Naira Ahmed.
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1: Now this update from the Canadian Press. Prime Minister Mark Carney says it is his strong personal view that the international order will be rebuilt and that it will be rebuilt out of Europe. He made the comments this morning in Armenia, where he is attending the European Political Community Summit. More Canadians plan to save or invest their tax refund this year. A new TD survey shows 47% of respondents plan to save their tax refund, up from 29% last year. That number is led by the Gen Z cohort. The United States says it is ready to guide commercial ships through the Strait of Hormuz in a new effort to end the blockade, wreaking havoc on the global economy. Finance Minister François-Philippe Champagne will be in Winnipeg today, where he will in part tour the city's Canadian Forces base to tout Ottawa's defense investments, and Loblaw has signed a partnership deal with a Canadian artificial intelligence company. From the Canadian Press, I'm Naira Ahmed.
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0: Imagine Dragons is an extremely recognizable band that started back in 2008 in Las Vegas, Nevada. Although the band began in 2008, it wouldn't be until 2012 when they released their first single, It's Time. Which was successful and it helped them publish their first album, Night Visions. However, there's one song in particular that made Imagine Dragons become mainstream and explode in popularity. It really doesn't need any introduction. It's none other than Radioactive. Other songs that have exploded in popularity are Demons, Believer, Enemy, and Thunder. The name Imagine Dragons is actually an anagram. However, only the group members officially know the meaning behind it. For the past decade and a half, Imagine Dragons have brought amazing music to many ears that continues today with new singles and albums. I'm Cody Schroeder, and this has been a CJIQ Music Note.
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1: Now this update from the Canadian Press. The federal government is announcing $1.5 billion in tariff relief in response to the United States widening its tariff criteria last month. It includes the creation of a new $1 billion program under the Business Development Bank of Canada to bolster the manufacturing sector and a $500 million top-up to the Regional Tariff Response Fund. Canada's total monetary support for Ukraine now amounts to $25.8 billion. The updated total comes after Prime Minister Mark Carney announced another $270 million to help Ukraine secure critical military capabilities. For many young Canadians, investing has been as simple as opening a tax-free savings account and learning as they go. Senior Vice President of Everyday Banking at TD Bank, Aaron Clark, says that's helping them build confidence and long-term financial stability. And federal public service executives are now expected to work on site in office 5 days a week. From the Canadian Press, I'm Naira Ahmed.
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I'm Trevor, and if you're a rock fan north of the American border, there's a great chance you've heard of Mississauga, Ontario's very own Billy Talent. Forming in 1993 under the name Pez, while lead vocalist Benjamin Kowalowicz was still working at 102.1 The Edge, the band would remain in the Toronto indie music scene until 2001 when they changed their name to Billy Talent and released their first studio album by the same name in 2003. They wouldn't truly get their big break until 2006 with the release of their second studio album, Billy Talent.

tracks like Red Flag, Devil in a Midnight Mass, This Suffering, and of course, Fallen Leaves, it's easy to see why they went double platinum in the album's first year and topped charts in both Canada and Germany in only the first week of its release.

0: years later, Billy Talent is still going strong, celebrating their 20th anniversary with an international tour performing their iconic second album, and with their most recent album, Crisis of Faith, which released in 2022. 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
5: 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Cake play the RBC Amphitheatre in Toronto on May 28th. May 29th, Matthew Good plays Casino Rama. May 29th and 30th is the Meadows Music Festival in Fergus. All headlining that weekend, Cameron Whitcomb, Soft Cult, Yukon Blonde, and Arkells. The Strombellas play Niagara-on-the-Lake on June 26th as part of Jackson Triggs Winery's Summer Concert Series. 3 Days Grace plays Rock the Park in London on July 18th. Also July 18th, Billy Talent at the RBC Amphitheatre. August 28th, JJ Wild and Finger 11 both play Lucknow's Music in the Fields. And just announced, October 3rd, Foster the People at the RBC Amphitheatre. 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

0: You can call me Lily, and you are listening to a CJIQ Music Note. Forget about the Imperial System, we're talking Metric. Metric is an indie rock band formed right here in Ontario. That's right, the band got their start in Toronto in 1998 as a duo under the name Mainstream. They later changed their name to Metric after releasing an EP titled Mainstream EP. Multiple members of the band have had their own side projects, like guest appearing for other bands or lead singer Emily Haynes releasing solo albums under the name Emily Haynes and the Soft Skeleton. As the band collectively, their current lineup includes Emily Haynes, James Shaw, Jules Scott Key, and Joshua Winstead. That's a lot of J names, isn't it? They even won Group of the Year for the Juno Awards in 2010. Their albums also won awards like Synthetica winning Alternative Album of the Year and Recording Package of the Year in 2013's Juno Awards. Some of their songs, like Monster Hospital, Help I'm Alive, and Breathing Underwater, are some of my personal favorites. This has been Lily with a CJIQ Music Note.
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1: Now this update from the Canadian Press. More tariff relief is coming for Canadians. The federal government has announced the new $1 billion program under the Business Development Bank of Canada to bolster the manufacturing sector. The program is meant to shore up factories hit by U.S. tariffs, affecting exports of products containing steel, aluminum, and copper. Canada's heavy equipment manufacturers will likely see uneven growth this year. A new report for the Association of Equipment Manufacturers says the construction sector is being hit by a housing slowdown, while a push for mining projects could increase demand. The Federal Green Party is looking to correct an administrator error in New Brunswick. The Greens have confirmed to the Canadian Press a Fredericton Area Association was deregistered, and it is now working to regain its registered status for the Key Riding Association. And the tail end of a powerful low-pressure system is still lingering over the Maritimes, bringing strong winds. From the Canadian Press, I'm Naira Ahmed.
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0: Forming in 2005 in British Columbia, Mother Mother has created several unique songs and albums that have kept them in the light for many years. Their debut album, 2005's self-released Mother, which later be re-released called Touch Up, is considered as raw, experimental, and emotionally honest, which Mother Mother would continue to refine on later album and single releases.
1: Hope that you enjoy
0: Mother Mother created a signature blend of folk-inspired melodies and layered instrumentation with their first studio album, Oh My Heart, in 2008. With songs from the album such as Hayloft, Arms Tonight, and Burning Pile were quick to become fan favorites. Although the album was well received when it first released, it would experience a massive resurgence in the early 2020s because of social media. Hayloft and Burning Pile from Oh My Heart had massive traction on TikTok. They particularly resonated with younger generations, especially with the non-binary and LGBTQIA+ community. This helped bring in a new wave of listeners to their music and expand their reach to more people. Mother Mother doesn't just stick to one sound. Throughout the years, their album sees a shift in the kind of style of music they've done. Mother Mother was nominated in two categories at the 2025 Juno Awards, and it's recognition that the band has created music that resonates with so many people, but also that the band is far from finished to show what they've got. I'm Cody Stroder, and this has been a CJIQ Music Note.
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3: 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Cake play the RBC Amphitheatre in Toronto on May 28th. May 29th, Matthew Good plays Casino Rama. May 29th and 30th is the Meadows Music Festival in Fergus. All headlining that weekend, Cameron Whitcomb, Soft Cult, Yukon Blonde, and Arkells. The Strombellas play Niagara-on-the-Lake on June 26th as part of Jackson Triggs Winery's Summer Concert Series. 3 Days Grace plays Rock the Park in London on July 18th. Also July 18th, Billy Talent at the RBC Amphitheatre. August 28th, JJ Wilde and Finger 11 both play Lucknow's Music in the Fields. And just announced, October 3rd, Foster the People at the RBC Amphitheatre. That's your CJIQ Concert Connection.
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1: Now this update from the Canadian Press. Prime Minister Mark Carney has announced an additional $1.5 billion in tariff relief for Canadians. The additional funds come in response to the United States widening its tariff criteria last month. Ontario special constables could soon have the power to arrest people using drugs on some public transit systems. The regulatory change will be part of a package of upcoming legislative measures. The stepfather of two missing Nova Scotia children has had his unrelated assault case court date changed. Daniel Martel is charged with assault, sexual assault, and unlawful confinement involving an adult victim who cannot be identified. Five reports have been issued by Environment Commissioner Jerry DeMarco and Auditor General Karen Hogan today. One found that federal efforts to map parts of the country facing the highest risk of flooding are not on track to be finished by the 2028 target date. From the Canadian Press, I'm Naira Ahmed.
0: We've got the pulse on the music that breaks the mold. The Tri-Cities Alternative, 88.3 CJIQ.

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1: Sam Roberts has always been a fan of playing music. He started violin lessons at the age of 4 at his request, and he would continue them until his early 20s. His father gave him a Spanish guitar at age 12, and Sam was introduced to the electric guitar at 13. He would begin performing in bands after, such as Happy Death Men, Screwtape, and Grover in high school. While continuing to play in bands, most notably William, Roberts would enroll at McGill University. He would work alongside Eric Ferrez and James Hall. The band was formed in 1993 and released a 3-song single in 1996 called The Piranha and renamed themselves to North Star a year later. However, North Star disbanded after failing to promote their 5-track EP in Los Angeles. Roberts returned to Canada in 1999 to create the 12-song demo Brother Down. In 2001, Sam revisited 6 tracks from Brother Down with percussionist Jordan Zadoronsny, and the resulting EP was called The Inhuman Condition. The band had a successful debut at Toronto's Canadian Music Week and was picked up by Universal Music Canada. Although Sam Roberts was promoted as a solo act, he got longtime bandmates James Hall, Eric Ferrez, Dave Nugent, and Corey Zadoronsny to create his soon-to-be-touring band. Since then, Sam Roberts' band was signed by Universal Records in 2002, the EP Brother Down was remastered and made its commercial debut in 2002, and the singles Brother Down and Don't Walk Away, Eileen became hits across the country. Away, I'm Cody Stroder, and this has been a CJIQ Music Note.
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1: Now this update from the Canadian Press. Tensions are rising in the Middle East, where airspace over the UAE is nearly empty as the country faces multiple sirens warning of incoming drones. The United Arab Emirates says renewed treacherous Iranian aggression is targeting civilian sites that left 3 people injured. It comes as the U.S. military says it sunk 6 Iranian small boats that were targeting civilian vessels in the Strait of Hormuz. 2 people have been killed in Germany after a driver plowed into people in a major shopping area. The city says the car and its driver have been stopped and no longer pose any danger. 2 federal watchdogs released 5 audits today, including probes into federal workspace accessibility and the avian flu. And the government's new artificial intelligence strategy will be released very soon, according to Artificial Intelligence Minister Evan Solomon. From the Canadian Press, I'm Naira Ahmed.
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2: Now this update from the Canadian press. A U.S. official says its military helicopters sank six of Iran's small boats in the Strait of Hormuz as it moved to reopen the critical passageway. A commander of U.S. Central Command says American forces have successfully opened a passage through the strait that is free of Iranian mines. Soon, Canada's Immigration Department will reach out to international students with expiring visas as part of its plan to track entry and exit data. It's part of plans to launch a pilot program toward having an indicator on visa holder profiles that states whether they're still in the country. Alberta says it has hired over 550 seasonal firefighters and is ready to tackle this year's wildfire season. The province says it's equipped with helicopters with night vision capability and ones that can hoist firefighters in and out of rough terrain. And the Toronto Raptors are reflecting on their season after being eliminated last night. RJ Barrett of Mississauga, Ontario says the future is bright for the Raps. From the Canadian press, I'm David Augustine.
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2: Now this update from the Canadian Press. The U.S. military says it sank 6 boats while reopening a shipping lane in the Strait of Hormuz. The operation aims to restore global energy flows but risks renewed conflict after earlier fighting shut the strait. Warm weather across British Columbia broke daily temperature records in at least 24 locations, with several spiking above 30 degrees Celsius. Environment Canada says among the highest was Pemberton, with 32 on Sunday, displacing a record of 31.1 set almost 70 years ago. Former New York City Mayor Rudy Giuliani is breathing on his own after being hospitalized with pneumonia and placed on a ventilator, and remains in critical but stable condition at a Florida hospital. A spokesperson said his illness was worsened by restrictive airway disease linked to exposure during the September 11th attacks. And the new TV adaptation of Lord of the Flies portrays stranded boys descending into violence, underscoring the fragility of democracy and civilization. You can watch that on Netflix now. From the Canadian Press, I'm David Augustine.
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2: Now this update from the Canadian Press. Alberta separatists say they have submitted nearly 302,000 signatures to trigger a referendum on leaving Canada, well above the required threshold. Premier Danielle Smith has said a vote will proceed if the petition is verified. Richmond RCMP say a person has been arrested after they accessed an aircraft without authorization at Vancouver International Airport. They say officers were called to the airport after the incident at about 4 a.m. Pacific time this morning. Ontario Premier Doug Ford says Little Norway Park will not be taken away once the province takes control of Billy Bishop Toronto City Airport. The legislation would enable airport expansion to accommodate jets and could appropriate one-third of the waterfront park. And home sales in Vancouver fell 2.5% year-over-year in April to over 2,000 transactions, well below the 10-year average. Detached homes were a bright spot, with sales rising 14%, while condo and attached home sales declined. From the Canadian Press, I'm David Augustine.
0: Breaking the mold, one song at a time.
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0: This is Lily with a CJIQ music note. Tame Impala isn't just a band. It's a psychedelic music project. Started by Australian singer, songwriter, and multi-instrumentalist Kevin Parker, Parker writes, performs, and records every song by himself in studio. When on tour, Parker enlists the help of Dominic Simper, Jay Watson, Cam Avery, Julian Barbagallo, and James Ireland. Some of the albums released as Tame Impala include Lonerism in 2012, The Slow Rush in 2020, and Deadbeat in 2025. Kevin Parker was also diagnosed with synesthesia, a rare neurological condition that makes him see different colors for different sounds, making every note and chord all the more important for him. And the songs clearly show just how carefully he chose every single note. But if I had to choose a favorite song, oh, it would have to be Dracula. This has been Lily with a CJIQ music note.
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6: 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Cake play the RBC Amphitheater in Toronto on May 28th. May 29th, Matthew Good plays Casino Rama. May 29th and 30th is the Meadows Music Festival in Fergus. All headlining that weekend, Cameron Whitcomb, Soft Cult, Yukon Blonde, and Arkells. The Strombellas play Niagara-on-the-Lake on June 26 as part of Jackson Triggs Winery's Summer Concert Series. 3 Days Grace plays Rock the Park in London on July 18th. Also July 18th, Billy Talent at the RBC Amphitheater. August 28th, JJ Wild and Finger 11 both play Lucknow's Music in the Fields. And just announced, October 3rd, Foster the People at the RBC Amphitheater. That's your CJIQ Concert Connection.
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0: The Sheepdogs is a Canadian band formed in 2004 at the University of Saskatchewan under the name of The Breaks. The original members of the band were Ewan Curry, Ryan Golan, and Sam Corbett. The trio was gravitated to blues rocks when they just started jamming out in Corbett's parents' basement. Some bands often cite its early influences are the Black Keys, Kings of Leon, Creedence Clearwater Revival, and the Allman Brothers. The band released a self-titled EP in 2006 under the name of The Breaks. But after Liot Hansen was added to the band, they changed their names to The Sheepdogs. One of the most popular songs from The Sheepdogs is called I Don't Know. It was considered a certified platinum in Canada in 2012. Another single that was a hit was Feeling Good. This song was played at Toronto Maple Leafs home games after every goal the Maple Leafs scored in the 2015-2016 season. Over the past two decades, the Sheepdogs have won the ears of many who enjoy rock music. I'm Cody Schroeder, and this has been a CJIQ Music Note.
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